pretty much very primitive, loose, sometimes disjointed, but very

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1: Nah, man, I swear he had 10 in a big valise.
0: Well, you mean he goes to the drugstore and gets them from the medicine shelf?
1: No, some cats told me he makes it himself.
2: Yip, yip, yip, yip.
1: Tell us the secret of the lip.
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1: 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It's my turn.

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Everyone's lapels were narrow, handsome Jack was the prez.

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A bunch of bright forget-me-nots was all you'd let me buy you. Once upon a summertime, just like today, we laughed a happy afternoon away and stole a kiss in every street cafe. You were sweeter than the blossoms on the tree. I was as proud as any man could be, as if the mayor had offered me the key to Paris. Now another winter time has come and gone. The pigeons feeding in the square have flown, but I remember

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I was as proud as any man could be, as if the mayor had offered me.

It's time to write your story. 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Радіо Джаз.